Alexa likes flag waving and backyard barbecuing as much as you do. 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

All right, Walt Disney World. When's the last time you went? Do you want to go? You can enjoy the holidays at Walt Disney World. Oh, my goodness. When we were there, they had all their fall decorations up, and it was amazing. So, Scott and I have your tickets, your chance to win, coming up at 7:20 with Gator Country.

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1: Well, everybody and their dog is talking about that ChatGPT. No, thank you. I've had AI for decades. It's called the Magic 8-Ball. I asked it, is this rash something I need to have looked at? And it said, ask again later. Perfect. Saved me a copay. I asked it, am I drinking too much? It said, cannot predict now. See? No judgment. Shoot. I tried asking that ChatGPT if I should remarry Skeeter, and he gave me this long, drawn-out answer about breaking cycles and how the law don't allow bigamy. Oh, shut up. Who needs AI when you can get all the answers from a black plastic ball full of blue water? Okay, y'all, I gotta go. I got whiplash on a mobility scooter at the Walmart, and I need to consult my Magic 8-Ball about my pain meds.
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Chesty. The big concert announcement coming to Raymond James Stadium. So excited. April 24th, he'll be there. And all this week, Scott and I have your tickets. Yeah. 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
1: 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Yeah.

Are you a fan of Dancing with the Stars? The new season officially kicks off tonight. I know. My daughter Ellie and I love Dancing with the Stars, so we're pretty excited about it. I'm Mel, by the way. 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